0: 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Sendo a maior grade do segmento cristão, com mais de 100 mil ouvintes mensais. Eclética, com pastores, missionárias evangelistas e grandes profetas. Levando a palavra de Deus para 90 nações. E no Brasil, nos 26 estados e no Distrito Federal. Acesse redecontinental.live. Se preferir, baixe o app Rede Continental Live. Agradecemos a sua preferência.
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4: Like you, it's not like you, it's not like you, it's not like you, it's not like you, it's not like you, it's not like you, it's not like you, it's not like you, it's not like you, it's not like you, it's not like you, it's not like you, it's not like you, it's not like you, it's not like you, it's not like you, it's not like you, it's not like you, it's not like you, it's not like you, it's not like you, it's not like you, it's not like you, it's not like you, it's not like you, it's not like you, it's not like you, it's not like you, it's not like you, it's not like you, it's not like you, it's not like you, it's not like you, it's not like you, it's not like you, it's not like you, it's not like you, it's not like you, it's not like you, it's not like you, it's not like you, it's not like you, it's not like you, it's not like you, it's not like you, it's not like you, it's not like you, it's not like you, it's not like you, it's not like you, it's not like you, it's not like you, it's not like you, it's not like you, it's not like you, it's not like you, it's not like you, it's not like you, it's not like you, it's not like you, it's not like you, it's not like you, it's

listen in part, Lord. This green glass is not your fault. Just that we know you. Thank you for what you've done.